Oh, yeah, but listen up. That is not to say that we don't all need females just as friends, because we're going to learn later in chapter 23 that having a couple of chick friends lying around coming real handy instead of jealousy traps. We'll get to that later. Later.

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0: Here's to Jane and Lily and the girls that fight for equal pay, equal rights. Now, some of us are pit bulls, too. We appreciate the things you do. Thanks again for shining a light on the women that work from 9 to 5.
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